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0: Robert Edward 250.
1: Queen Robert Edward 250, negative 29, expires 1/27 on a 2024 Nissan, blue in color, drove Frankie Meese out of 1105 a half Walnut, Duncan, Oklahoma. Entrance is confirmed.
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0: Clear 34 is going to be at DRH for signal anyone. Maroon Sierra versus a red Saturn. 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
0: Ricky Green out of Marlow has a valid T. David and an Ant motorcycle endorsement, expires 12 of 29, hit negative 44.

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0: Number 10, Highway 7, Boy William Union, 255.
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0: 49's clear, 2 in Bodart.

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1: Clear. Richard Nichols out of Duncan has a valid A Adam with a B Boeing K King restriction along with a T Tom X X ray endorsement expires 4/29.
0: Clear. Good for.
1: And good for.
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0: 32 Duncan, 1028.
1: Go in.
0: Sam, John, John, 800.
1: Sam, John, John, 800, negative 29, expires 6/26 on a 2018 Nissan, silver in color to a Raymond Alves out of 1710 West Pluto. Duncan, insurance is confirmed.
0: Clear, what's the date on the expiration?
1: It's going to be 6/7/2026.
0: Clear.
2: Accident happened on private property. Both drivers changed insurance information. I'll be 10-8.

0: 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Number 5 in Hickory, 19564 Charles Henry.
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0: 49 can be cleared, 13 and Jim. Correction, MLK and Jim.
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1: Good.
0: Richard Keenan out of Duncan has a valid D, David, with the motorcycle endorsement expired 7 of 27. Last previous traffic was 7 of 2006 out of Buck Cheeto for speeding of 15 over. Current point level is 2, negative 44.

0: Falcon 1028. Lincoln Victor Mary 342.
1: Victor Mary 342, negative 29, expires 7 of 26 on a 2001 Toyota Sequoia, gray in color, to a David Park at a 764 West Maple Duncan. Insurance is confirmed.

0: Sorry, into Duncan traffic. Anyone, Jones, Victor, Young, Henry, 469.
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0: Lincoln 083-033-610, last name Getz.
1: Christian, let's

return from. Bambi gets out of Comanche, has a valid C. Charles with an N. Nora and L. Lincoln restriction, along with the P. Paul endorsement, expires 4/29. Last previous traffic was 3/26 out of Duncan for a failure to stop at a red light. Current point level is 2. She is negative 44.

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Number 7, Victor, Victor, William, 807. Yeah. 49 square, 13 MLK.

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0: Yeah.
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1: Robert Frank Adam 014 is negative 29, expires 5 of 27 on a silver 2016 Nissan Altima to a Brian Olds, 840 West Osage Injection, insurance is confirmed.
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0: Going to be at 649 South Highway 81 at Ray's Place for a disturbance. Archivized, there's a black male flashing wearing dark colored jeans and a black t-shirt that's now in the parking lot. RP kicked him out and the male is refusing to leave. He did not arrive in a vehicle. 649 on South Highway 81, Race Place.
2: Clear. 49, clear, 81, Chestnut.

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0: 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It's going to be a male using a flashlight looking into vehicles on the south side of the road. My note description. 12 and Cypress.
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0: Don't worry, I'll call number 9. 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

0: reporting on it. 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

0: 5, southbound for a suspicious person. RP 5, there's a white female, last seen wearing white shorts and a pink shirt, on a bike. She was dragging some items with her. They were in front of the RP's house. Now they're heading towards the liquor store. 213 North, number 5, southbound.
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1: It's going to be at 5 and Oak, southbound for a suspicious person. 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RP was adamant the female stole objects and was dragging them around. Is requesting contact. Number 5 in Oakdale Sound.
0: Clear, not in Cypress.

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0: recording. I think I'm out of county driving off 17th.
1: Clear. Right. Diana 6. Going to be at 219, South number 9, for vandalism. Property advised someone broke the back door and made entry into the home. She advised the inside is completely destroyed. Also from previous break-ins, RP saw someone leaving the residence, a male subject, possibly 6 foot tall, last seen wearing a white shirt and baggy shorts, heading southbound. She's unsure if this is the male that was inside the residence on number 9. RP is going to be in the front yard in a black Chevy pickup, 219 South number 9.
0: Myself in 34, clear.

Yeah, so it's not number 9, 1090.

32. Clean up EF 515 North, number 19, the DHS West Building for a signal 60. Indicator is zone 2, no description, negative contacts with Q holder type 3. 515 North, number 19, DHS West Building.

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0: 10-8 from here. Just add that residence to extra patrol for possible break-ins. The RP can be a point of contact.
1: Okay.

0: for.
1: Go ahead, Naga.
0: It's going to be at Duncan Regional Hospital ER for information. A female called the employee phone and advised that she's scared to go home. Made contact with employee staff. They advise she's 10-7. She'll be waiting in the ER lobby. Duncan Regional ER.
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I'll be 1080.

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Everything appears 1091. If you'll just log Robert Edward William 583 on the gym side of the parking lot. It's unoccupied and secure. I'll be 10-8.

0: West Chestnut westbound for suspicious persons. RP advised across the street at the corner house, he saw someone come out from behind the house with a skateboard. Advised they picked up something else. They're going to be with a little black dog. 1010 West Chestnut westbound.
1: Clear.
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0: 405 North, number 3, for a disturbance. Or be advised his friend is going back and forth between his house, two houses down, saying that he has his stuff, unknown weapons, 405 North, number 3.
1: It's clear from the garage.
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1: Jacob, we're 1091. You can show us 10-8. If you would, log Jacob Hawkins as trespass from this property. He's got all his belongings. He's going to move on.
0: Clear.
2: Zebra 53, that can be a municipal court.

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1: Go ahead.
0: Can you get an eye item for RP advises there's two small toddlers in the roadway. There's no parents around. RP is going to be in a black GMC truck. Juveniles aren't very verbal. Eye item for.
1: Okay, I'm clear. Number 13 in Jefferson. Two's clear, A1 and A.

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0: 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Beach between N, Nora, and Eastland.

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1: Sir.
2: I'm in the area. Break 2-8.
0: Good, good.
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0: We don't know. RP said they were coming east from H.
2: Okay.
0: Hey, Danny.
1: Go ahead.
0: If you also have DHS, respond with divers.
1: Clear.
0: Should be like a 5T pull-up?
1: Yes.

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1: Probably 3 and 4. Could be younger.

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0: 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I'll be out with the open door 606 IOTA.
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0: That's a negative. 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
0: Brothers.

0: 7 Duncan. I got 443s, all by number, printing hold all out of Oklahoma. Three 997 571. Just going back to Brooklyn Arbuckle. George 084 077 912. Should come back to Leslie Arbuckle. Robert 999 249 352. Should come back to Roger Daughtry.
1: Go ahead.
0: 081 039 268. Should come back to Lori Dottie.

0: Jones in the 35. East Ash for theft. RTFI, someone stole her mail and there were checks in it. 510 East Ash.
1: Okay.

0: Well, I'm sorry, I can show both units tonight. Sign me a case number, please.
1: Clear. 7, that case number is 1286.

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0: Morning, Sunday. 4344, by number, Avenue Oklahoma. Tom, 972-208-297, should come back to Jeremy Mitchell, out of Comanche.
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0: 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RP is advising a vehicle ran into a house and another vehicle.
1: I'm clear.
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0: 1, George Charles. 2, Charles Victor. Charles George 7. Boy Zebra 206582. Should come back to a Chevy.
1: So Lincoln Victor Mary 290 on a white 2011 Chevy to a Josh Voschel at 308 North Number 3.
0: Okay, front hold, that's unit 1.

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1: Go ahead, Duncan.
0: West Ash, RP advises there's an injured cat. It's still alive. 1306 West Ash.

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0: 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She got a 1204 West Elder. 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Unknown of where it came from. 1204 West Elder.
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1: We made contact with the owner of the vehicle. She appeared 91. She's a custodian here for Duncan Middle School. We'll both be tonight.
2: Clear.

0: Hotel Johnson.
1: So I have.
0: You have an officer available. Send my way.
1: Talking to 1404. Can you advise what for?
0: Get some options.
1: Talking to 109.
2: Go ahead.
1: Can you start towards Walmart? Animal control is on scene requesting an officer to have help with some options. They're going to be at Walmart, the north side by the garden center.

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0: All right, I'm at 17 million. 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
1: Yeah.
0: Oklahoma 6-0, Georgetown 5-1.
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1: Okay, I'm clear. 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

0: Energy Desk. 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
1: Good.
0: Robert William Adam, 240.
1: Robert William Adam, 240, negative 29, expires 3/27, on a black 2015 Infiniti to a Joshua Stanton of Duncan. Insurance is confirmed.
0: Yeah, I'm clear. Thank you.

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0: Do you want another unit?
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0: 8. Cadence, Peru, Scuba.
1: 802 West Elder, for female in vehicle.
4: What was your name?
1: Unresponsive, unknown,
0: and
1: breathing.
0: I'm clear to show my 96. She's in
2: the room. 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
0: 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The driver's exchanged information

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0: minute 1
1: on the
0: left gate. I'm clear.

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Can I be en route to 405 Highway 53? 73-year-old female, uncle. They have a spot of blood, no bone assurance. 27475 Highway 53.

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Second page, 405, Highway 53. 0 female, possible for. 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

0: 107. 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RP Boss, one of the parents, came up to her and complained that he was making her uncomfortable. 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Duncan in public pool.
1: No, Claire. 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

0: Dr. 109. West Camelback at Tablewood Bible Fellowship for a signal 60. The key holder was not available.
1: Okay. Zero 31 to 109. I'm headed home that direction. I'll stop by, take care of it. That should be code 4. Claire, I appreciate it.
0: Zebra 31, the indicator is going to be the zone 3 perimeter alarm.
1: Now I'm clear.

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0: South number 6 in Vodar at the railroad tracks for signal 83. It's a gray Ford versus a yellow vehicle. It's not blocking the roadway. South number 6 in Vodar at the railroad tracks.

0: Nothing in case number.
1: North South, that case number is 1288.
0: 1288. Okay, thank you.
1: Duncan 109.
2: Go ahead.
1: 3393 North Highway 81 at Walmart for a larceny. RP would like to make a report. RP advised that someone stole shoes from the Walmart, and when confronted, they ran off on a bicycle headed southbound from Walmart. Last seen wearing a black hoodie, gray pants with a black backpack. With red lettering and no shoes. 3393 North Highway 1 at Walmart for a larceny.
0: Okay. It's clear.

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0: 811 West Elk, Elk Crossing. We received a 911 phone call from the iPhone satellite emergency. It was that they got a call from someone at this location about a domestic assault dispute where weapons were involved. They gave us a phone number and I tried calling that phone number 3 times, had negative contact. You just go check the area, maybe speak to someone there, Elk Crossing.
1: No, okay, I'm clear.
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0: Ryan Langley out of Duncan has a valid D David, expires 2 of 28. He's negative 44 complete.
1: I'm clear, thank you. I'm 10-8.

0: 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I'll be 10-8 from here. I'm going to be en route to Walmart 1010.
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Clear, the 28th is going to be Robert George Charles, 372.

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0: Angel Lee Clifford out of Elmore City has a valid D. David, expires 3 of 2030. She's negative 44 complete.
1: Thank you, Duncan.

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1: 326.
0: 56, let me tell you.
1: 326.

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1: 6.
0: Highway 81 under the 7 overpass with Adam Frank Robert, 24 Frank, Arkansas 28.

0: got duck in traffic.
1: Go ahead.
0: In the Walmart parking lot, Queen Henry George, 701.
1: I'm at tag 39.
0: Queen Henry George, 701.

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0: 1256 in return. Trey McGowan out of Arkansas has a valid D. David, expires 9/31. He's -44 complete.
1: I'm clear, thank you.

0: stuck in traffic.
1: Go ahead.
0: Queen and Duncan with Robert Ida Queen, 711.